sun. They rain and snow on everyone. So many things I would have done.

this is Ron O'Quinn. This is O'Quinn's darling little baby boy. My show, Rock and Roll Rewind, will broadcast from 1900 hours to 2100 hours each Sunday, all up and down the Feldersee Valley. You can get a mention on the air and a request play, too, simply by emailing me at rewindron at

When I walk on by, girls be looking like Debbie Fly. I pimp to the beat, walking down the street in my new the freak, yeah. This is how I roll, animal print pants out control. It's Red Bull with the big ass bro, and like Bruce Lee, I got the clout, yeah.

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Oh yeah, I know goodbye when I hear it. She smiles, but her heart's already out there.

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That's how it is with me. But you know I'll always come back. And then she kisses me. And somewhere I hear a door slam. So I say, fine.

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Be taking your email requests and dedications here. My email address, requestasong@usa.com. I'll lead it off right now with BT Express. Remember this? Oh, yeah. Do it

back to the 70s with BT Express and Do It Till You Satisfied. Well, we got 4 hours to get satisfied here. The best hits out of the 1970s. I'm MG Kelly playing a little America for Jess. Out in Billings, Montana, he visited California, took the Ventura Highway down through Oxnard, and said he just loved that place. He says it doesn't get quite as cold there.

0: Back to the 70s, coming to you all over America on great radio stations just like this one every single week. I'm MG Kelly. Got some Amy Stewart and Knock on Wood. Formerly done by Eddie Floyd. Remember this out of the 60s?
1: I think so.
0: Here's that 70s remake for you.

Jackson Browne and Running on Empty. I'm back to the 70s here with MG Kelly. Got an email request from Stephanie, who listens to the show out of Twin Falls. She says she's recalling her young girl days when she first fell in love with a guy named Gary. I'm sure he'll never forget either. It's a

Elton John and your song on Back to the 70s. There you go, Stephanie. Coming up, we got Jai Coltrane, Chicago, the Blackbirds, and a lot more.

here's my email address. Request a song at USA.com. It gets right to MG Kelly here. Hey, thanks for the email, Brother Bill in North Carolina. Here's some Billy Joel for you.

Jonathan Edwards delivering the sunshine on Back to the 70s as MG Kelly keeps pumping out the hits right here. Got another request out of Erie, Pennsylvania. Thank you so much for cranking it up nice and loud down there, Judy. We appreciate it. You like George Harrison? This is one of the best right here. What is life on Back to the 70s?

0: George Harrison on Back to the 70s, and what is life? I can't answer that question, can't even come close, but I do know what's coming up next. Gloria Gaynor, Andy Gibb, Blondie, and a lot more. Hang in there.
1: Het boek Van Amstel tot Noordzee. Vol exclusieve interviews met omroepcorrivee Tineke de Nooi, zangeres Connie Vink, presentatrice Inge Diepman, correspondent Mitra Nazar, meesterpianiste Marietta Petkova en vele andere is nu verkrijgbaar in de webshops en de winkels van KBC en het Museum van de 20e Eeuw. 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Bestel het nu.
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Andy Gibb, Just Want to Be Your Everything, 1977 on Back to the 70s. I'm MG Kelly. My email address, requestasong@usa.com. Had one from Muncie, Indiana. Jack and... Oh, no, this is a joke, right? Jack and Jill are listening to the program? Okay. Don't fall down the hill. Don't break the glass. Here's

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3: 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So I-

0: Hall & Oates, and You're a Rich, Rich Girl. 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Yeah, 1977 for Daryl and John right there. Okay, you ready to get macho one time? Here we go.
1: I don't think so.
0: Village People, Cedar Falls, Iowa. Ken, here you go.
2: Macho.

An act that was, huh? Man, I want to talk about causing some friction in the 70s. Village People and Macho Man. It's MG Kelly with you on the way. We got Redbone, Boz Gags, and the Rolling Stones.

Stones, Brown Sugar here with MG Kelly. Coming up, Santana, Bob Seger. And we're going to get some disco going with a little groove line action from Heatwave on B70s.

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3: 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Here we go, Carlos.

0: Got the old-time rock and roll rolling right there from Bob Seger. Yeah, on Back to the 70s. Let's move from the rock to the disco. Are you ready?
1: I think so.
0: Denver, Colorado knows this one. Yeah, thank you a lot, Frank. I do, too. It's that groove line thing.

0: Heat Wave and Groove Line right here on Back to the 70s. MG Kelly with you, coming back with Steely Dan. We're going to jet it all the way with Wings On, and we're going to keep it alive and kicking all right here on B70s. Coming up.
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reeling in our favorite decade every single week on great radio stations just like this one. It's back to the 70s here. Ah, let's do some Steely Dan. San Francisco's got us dialed in this week. We appreciate it. Here you go, Connie.

0: McCartney and Wings on Back to the 70s and Jet. It's MG Kelly keeping the hits rolling here as you hang on tighter and tighter. We got Mark out of Cleveland, Ohio, wants to send this song over to Sarah. He says he's looking forward to this evening.
1: Wow.
0: I won't read the rest of the email. Thank you.

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0: Music out of the 70s makes you want to scream, doesn't it? Yeah, MG Kelly hanging out with you.
2: Oh, yeah, baby.
0: Playing some Stevie Wonder for you.
2: Like

God, love the harmonies on that one. Doobie Brothers and Blackwater on Back to the 70s. All right, let's roll some disco right now. Lake of Nebraska is ready to party, so let's do it with them. Yeah, Mark and Karen said they just loved a good times, and in fact, they think they're right now. That's what I like, living in the moment one time. Of course, on this program, you can reflect back once in a while. Shh.

Eagles, 1975 on Back to the 70s and Lion Eyes. It's MG Kelly here keeping the hits coming. Bakersfield, California. Big hello to Judy and Frank over there. They say, oh, man, love the Bee Gees music. They evidently have a Saturday Night Fever thing going on, so let's go with this one. Tragedy.

And you might want to carve this somewhere in your house or maybe write it with a pen on the back of your hand. I don't know. This is my email address, requestasong@usa.com. It gets right here to yours truly, MG Kelly. Get your song on for you. Fleetwood Mac right now. Going out to Rose in Minnesota.

Bellamy Brothers, Let It Flow, Let It Rock and Roll. It's MG Kelly. What are you playing? Some Grand Funk Railroad right here. We are an American band, 1973 on B-70s.

0: Grand Funk Railroad, and we're an American band on Back to the 70s. Coming up, it's Kool & the Gang, Edison Lighthouse, and a plea for more time on the radio. We're already into our fourth hour coming up here on B70s. Hang in there with me.
1: Het boek van Amstel tot Noordzee. 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Bestel het nu.
2: Hi, this is Ron O'Quinn. This is O'Quinn's darling little baby boy. My show, Rock and Roll Rewind, will broadcast from 1900 hours to 2100 hours each Sunday, all up and down the Feldersee Valley. You can get a mention on the air and a request play, too, simply by emailing me at...

Mockingbird from Carly Simon and James Taylor together out of the 1970s. This is Back to the 70s. Coming up, we are family. We are going to celebrate with Sister Sledge. Got some Olivia Newton-John, too. And also, Jimmy Buffett will be here, right here on Back to the 70s with MG Kelly.

Olivia Newton-John, 1974. I'm back to the 70s. Let me be there. All right, Jimmy Buffett fans, stand up and be counted. Here you go. Fredericksburg, Virginia says they can't get enough of the gym man. He's on Back to the 70s now.

Jimmy Buffett, Margaritaville. He's become an institution with his restaurants all over the islands. Any place you go in the Caribbean, man, Jimmy's there. And you never know when he's going to show up and perform live, too. It's pretty amazing. Just ahead here with MG Kelly, got some Foreigner for you. And also the Steve Miller Band.

Now, if you missed any portion of the program this week, remember, we are here on great radio stations just like this one every single week, getting your requests and dedications on. Before I leave today, I got to get one on here for Cleveland, Ohio. They got to have the Rolling Stones and Miss You on B70s.

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0: Stampeders and Sweet City Woman. All right, let's go from the city all the way to the boys' room for this one. 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
1: How you doing out there? You ever seem to have one of those days where it just seems like everybody's getting on your case, from your teacher all the way down to your best girlfriend? Well, you know, I used to have them just about all the time. But I found a way to get out of it.

0: Well, that is going to put the wraps on Back to the 70s for this week. I want to thank you so much for being a part of the program. Next week, we'll do it again.
1: I remember standing on a corner at midnight.

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0: Spotlight on, Leanne Rimes. 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Can't Fight the Moonlight, How Do I Live en One Way Ticket Because I Can. 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
1: She had a two-tone F-250, cranking up a little Joe Diffie, filling her tank up next to me. 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

0: 3-jaar play-out 2018 voor Russell Dickerson en Blue Tacoma. 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